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4: Welcome back to the Blues House Party. I'm your host, Matthew Soucy, and it's that time of the party where I let you know about some concerts coming to the listening area. And never forget, friends, no matter where you listen to the Blues House Party, live music is always worth road tripping. And Mrs. Soucy's made something different. She's grilled some meatloaf. Yeah, you can grill meatloaf. And there's some tofu loaf, so you can get that. And of course, if you chop it up, meatloaf tacos. It's the gift that keeps on giving. As I mentioned at the beginning of the party, the Cumberland Blues Beer and Barbecue Concert Series wraps up on August 22nd next week with Black Cat and the Bones and Tad Robinson. Music starts at 6 o'clock. It's 11501 East Washington Street in Cumberland, Indiana. I will be hosting. Hope to see you there. That same night, decisions, the Tedeschi Trucks Band, along with Alabama Shakes, will be at the Ruoff Music Center. That's north of Indianapolis, in Noblesville, you know that. And also at the Slippery Noodle this week in downtown Indianapolis. On Monday the 17th, Sarah Phoebe and Benito DiBartoli. On Tuesday the 18th, an acoustic performance from Django Knight. On the jams on Wednesday. Thursday, August 20th, Bill Myers and the Trash Collectors. That's going to be fun. Friday, August 22nd, on one stage you have Breezy Rodeo, and on the other stage, Gordon Bonham. And then Saturday, August 22nd, on one stage you have Gary Guitar Williams, and on the other stage, Nick Harless and Soul Shaker. So we're going to hear a little bit of Tedeschi Trucks from their latest release called Future Soul on Fantasy Records with I Got You. And then we'll hear Breezy Rodeo, who will be at the Noodle on Friday the 21st, from his Delmark release, If It Ain't Broke, Don't Fix It, and the tune Pickup Blues. Tedeschi Trucks, Breezy Rodeo, all coming to Central Indiana, here at the Blues House Party.

That's Breezy Rodeo and Pick Up Blues from his album on Delmark Records, If It Ain't Broke, Don't Fix It. And Breezy will be at the Slippery Noodle in downtown Indianapolis on Friday, August 21st. Gordon Bonham will be on the other stage that evening. And before that, Tedeschi Trucks Band and I Got You from their latest release, Future Soul, on Fantasy Records. And Tedeschi Trucks Band and Alabama Shakes will be at the Ruoff Music Center north of Indianapolis. So make a note of that. And of course, same time, I will be hosting Tad Robinson and Black Cat and the Bones and Cumberland, Indiana, as a part of their Blues, Beer, and Barbecue Concert Series, 11501 East Washington Street. Make a note of it. Okay, I was at the Herbie Hancock concert last week at the Mirage, which was a fun, fun evening. If you see me on the street, I'll tell you the story. But I did see a sign saying that the Bonnie Raitt John Cleary concert on Thursday, August 20th was sold out. And then I went on the old National Center website, and apparently there's tickets. So there you go. Take your chances out there. But a great excuse to play Bonnie Raitt and John Cleary. Quick story. I got to MC for Bonnie Raitt at Indie Jazz Fest many moons ago. Now, I wasn't able to meet her because every artist has their own process, but I did get to meet John Cleary, so that's a win for me. But anyway, we are going to go to Bonnie Raitt's self-titled release back in 1971, and we're going to hear her version of the Robert Johnson tune Walking Blues, which also has Junior Wells on harmonica. And then we're going to hear John Cleary and an album, a cut from his album The Bywater Sessions on FHQ Records, and Pickle for a Tickle. John Cleary and Bonnie Raitt both coming to the Murrah Theater, Old National Center, on Thursday, August 20th, here at the Blues House Party.

That's John Cleary, Pickle for a Tickle, from his album The Bywater Sessions. And before that, Bonnie Raitt and her version of the Robert Johnson tune Walking Blues from her self-titled release back in 1971. Bonnie Raitt with special guest John Cleary will be at the Murad Old National Center on Thursday, August 20th. Make a note of that. All right, we're going to shift gears and we're going to highlight some Louisiana Red. And I do this because there is a reissue on, I believe, CD and vinyl of his 1983 album, Anti-Nuclear Blues, that is put out by Made in Germany Music. And we're going to start with the title track first. Here's Louisiana Red, Anti-Nuclear Blues, here at the Blues House Party.

Our fish is dying by the hour. 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

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Mm-mm, we don't want it. Child, we don't want it.

From 1983, that's Louisiana Red and the title track to his album Anti-Nuclear Blues that has been reissued by Made in Germany Music. So make a note of that. And I haven't had some other Louisiana Red records on my pile. I'll tell you about that some other day. But we're now going to hear a 1978 live recording of Louisiana Red and Sugar Blue from their JSP collaboration Red, Funk, and Blue. Here's Rockin' Red.

from 1978. That's Louisiana Red and Sugar Blue and Rockin' Red from their two-disc collection put out by JSP Records, Red, Funk, and Blue. And before that, the title track to Louisiana Red's 1983 reissue of his album, Anti-Nuclear Blues. Just a friendly reminder, friends, if you like the music you hear at tonight's Blues House Party, tomorrow afternoon, go to the Blues House Party Facebook page. That's where I post a set list, and you can create a Spotify set list off of my set list. Like it, love it, tell other people to like it and love it, if you would, please. I try to put up music clips, old and new, whenever possible. And if you have a question or a comment, or if there's a blues event happening in your neck of the woods and you want to help spread the good word, please email me at msocey, that's msocey at wfyi.org. I'm also on Facebook, also on Twitter at Matthew Socey, also on Blue Sky, because why not? We're going to continue on with a few more tunes featuring Louisiana Red. It just happened to fall that way on the pile of music at Blues House Party headquarters. As I mentioned, Anti-Nuclear Blues just got a reissue by the Made in Germany record label. We're going to hear a 1990 recording from the JSP release Always Played the Blues. It's a tune called Leaving Town, and this has John Cleary playing on the piano, which is always a wise choice. And as I mentioned, John Cleary is going to be opening for Bonnie Raitt when she comes to town. So, Louisiana Red, Leaving Town, here at the Blues House Party.

From 1990, that's Louisiana Red and Leaving Town from the JSP release, Always Played the Blues. Friends, ladies and gentlemen, and those that are neither ladies nor gentlemen, it is now officially last call. You know what to do. We're going to play two more tunes featuring Louisiana Red. This is from one of his final recordings that was put out in 2011. Louisiana Red teaming up with Little Victor's Juke Joint. The album is called Memphis Mojo, put out on Roof Records. So first we're going to hear Red with Bob Coratore on harmonica on the tune Goodbye Blues. And then we're going to hear David Maxwell on the piano with the tune Boogie Woogie Boogie. Louisiana Red and Little Victor's Juke Joint. Two from them here at the Blues House Party.

Louisiana Red and Boogie Woogie Boogie. All right, we're going to shift gears a little bit. We're going to hear three cuts from three different collections put up by Coco Mojo Records. First, from the collection Black Phantom Rockers Volume 2, we're going to hear Blue Charlie with I'm Gonna Kill That Hen. Just make sure you got some hot honey sauce to go with that. Then we're going to hear Lefty Bates and his band doing the tune Rock Alley from the collection Lefty Bates, 1939 to 1960. And then Piney Brown, How About Rockin' With Me, from his collection You Bring Out the Wolf in Me. Three from Coco Mojo Records, here at the Blues House Party.

That's Piney Brown, How About Rockin' With Me. Before that, Lefty Bates, Rock Alley. And before that, Blue Charlie, I'm Gonna Kill That Hen. The latest from the Name Droppers is called Let's Live Together on Horizon Records. Here's their version of Chain of Fools.

0: From his latest release, Blue Collar, on Alligator Records, that's Chris O'Leary and One Way Street. Well, the clock on the wall says the Blues House Party is over for now. Some of us are going to try to sleep in tomorrow. But I want to thank everybody for making the Blues House Party a part of your Saturday night festivities. And until next time, take care, everybody. I'm Matthew Sosie, and this is the Blues House Party.
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0: 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And tonight we are playing our songs from Spotify. Adam, I love these shows. They're so fun. It kind of reminds me like in the 80s when the teacher would wheel in the VHS. For some reason, I feel like this is just like a joyous experience and we get to chill and listen to music.
5: It is true. I don't know if I fully understand the connection. But
0: it just seems joyous.
5: The like feeling, I understand that feeling. Yeah, you're just like, oh, thank God. I get to just chill and be entertained.
0: Yes, just listen to the music, watch the movie, and enjoy.
5: Yeah, so this playlist that we're playing songs from has over 40 hours. That's almost 2 days worth of music from Indiana artists. So it's good stuff out there. And it is nice to revisit some of these because some of these I haven't heard in years, you know, looking through the playlist. I'm like, oh man, I loved that one.
0: That's right.
5: You know?
0: Yeah.
5: And this is one of those. This is from Mr. Kinetic. In 2020, he was releasing an album a month. And I think he started that before COVID happened, and it just ended up being like perfect timing for him to work on that. And this is one of those. It's Mr. Kinetic with Exquisite, and then I'll follow that up with Soul Searching by Indiana expat TJ Reynolds.
6: 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Carry my own weight and move it like freight. 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Run me my money, you gots to pay me. Not for the play when I get on my pivot. I'm still here and I got to live it. Exquisite, draped in an ill robe, watching the sales saga unfold. And ain't no mold for me, purging these toxins, training for the next level. At all times there's a reason and also a rhyme. Extend my prime till I'm summoned back to love Tron. Rock strong, super duty, tough work. Flip the style and the presentation so amazing. And I've been waiting, strictly business when I get on. Yeah.

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I want to bring us back to the present, talking about two records from 2026 that played and experimented with Latin sound in two very distinct ways, with two big names, Bruno Mars and Casey Musgraves.

0: She has a lot of the same incredible heartbreak energy of some of the greatest Latin American singers. This shared love and appreciation for mainstream artists to Latin art and vice versa seems to be becoming more and more normal these days, and it's allowing for more authentic art to be made. Like Harry mentioned last night, the love and appreciation for the exchange is real.
1: Los amo con todo mi corazón. Viva México. Viva Colombia. Viva Latinoamérica. Buenas noches. Muchas gracias. Until next time. Thank you so much.
0: Why does any of this matter? Well, the more artists come to Latin America and feel its energy, the more this organic creation can grow. From 5 nights or 50 hours, we're getting more honest, good art, which is great for all of us. No matter what language you speak, we can all appreciate some good music. You have been listening to Alt Latino. This episode was produced by our amazing jefa-in-chief, Saray Mohammed, the executive producer of NPR Music. Otis Hart was the editor for this episode, and the executive director of NPR Music is Sonali Mehta. I'm Ana Maria Sayer. Thank you so much for listening.
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5: Brandon Flowers is the lead singer of The Killers and probably not someone you would immediately associate with country music, but it's always been a part of his musical DNA.
6: My brother gave me The Smiths and New Order and Pet Shop Boys, but then when I got in the car with my dad, it was Waylon Jennings and Willie Nelson.
5: You can hear the influence of those artists on Brandon Flowers' new solo album, Thrasher. Coming up, he gives you a preview of a bunch of tracks on that new album, and he talks about writing more songs about his own life, something he used to avoid.
7: The pond is fed by July melted snow.
6: It's funny, the more personal I get, it really is a really creative endeavor to, like, honor these experiences.
5: Brandon Flowers on his new solo album, today. I'm Rena Duras. This is Conversations from the World Cafe.
7: So far from the plans they drew up years ago.
5: Now, that album from Brandon Flowers doesn't actually drop until next Friday, so this is a very special, sneaky little preview just for you, so that when it does come out next week, you can tell your friends, oh, actually, I already know this song, and you'll look really, really cool. You can impress them, all thanks to World Cafe. While you get ready for that interview, here's a song about getting ready from Michael Kiwanuka. I'm Getting Ready.

0: You're listening to World Cafe. I'm Raina Duras. Brandon Flowers is here, a man with a lot of jelly beans in his basket. He has a new solo album called Thrasher. He's giving you a listen to a bunch of the new tracks from it today. That one was Does It Ever Cross Your Mind? So we were talking about, before we heard that song, how it's connected to a song from Pressure Machine. That album saw you reflecting on your childhood in Utah. What other ways is that album linked to this one in your mind?
1: Yeah, this is... I saw it as a continuation, the writing, and a couple of the songs really feel like they, you know, are just could just seamlessly be on that other record. But yeah, that was it. It was just I just found a new vein when I started exploring this those years that I lived in. It's a town called Nephi, Utah, and I couldn't believe how much I had to say and how many people I remembered and how many stories I had. And so I'm riding it.
0: You've said that for a long time, and I'm quoting you here, I used to think my experiences weren't interesting enough to write songs about. Why?
1: I think when you're, at least for me, speaking for myself, when I was first starting to write, I just thought it must need to make things up and make things different, you know. But to be creative, that's what it must be, to make, you know, pull things out of thin air. And my parents or my family or my people, this isn't that interesting to anyone else. I wouldn't have thought that. But it's funny, the more personal I get, it really is a really creative endeavor to like honor these experiences and try to, reflect what I've seen and into song.
0: My guest today on World Cafe is Brandon Flowers. The next song that we're going to hear from Thrasher is called Tiger's Blood. Could you tell us where this song takes place?
1: So this is really specifically in Nephi, Utah.
0: Yeah.
1: It is right in the middle of Utah. So 10 miles south of this town is a town called Levan, and it's backwards, that's Naval, and that was why they named Levan. It was like it's right in the middle. And there when I was growing up there was no stoplight, and it was just, you know, a little town. But I have so many great memories, and this sort of, you can feel the anxiety of the kid moving from Las Vegas to this town, and then it sort of goes into the, we had a, you know, sadly a pretty bad opioid epidemic when it hit Utah too, just like everywhere else, and it sort of goes into that territory.
0: You did say, you know, you have a lot of very specific memories, and there are so many little details in this song. There's the Ford Ranger, the cheerleader working the till, the leaking cooler, Swisher sweets, and I think that's
1: Had a Swisher sweet?
0: I've never had a Swisher sweet.
1: So I used
0: Any
1: to
0: good?
1: Go, finally, yeah, it was funny. Well, they have cherry tip Swisher sweet cigars, you know. And when I was a kid, my parents had no idea this was happening, but they would drop me off at the golf course when I was growing up. And the men were giving me Swisher sweets. Like and red man, like tobacco, and when I think about, you know, I have a kid, I have a 14-year-old right now, and it's like if some guy was giving him Swisher sweets, like I would lose my mind. I think
0: I do think that's a very country music sort of songwriting thing to have the little specific details like that littered. It really puts you in a place.
1: Yeah.
0: How does a song like that begin for you? How do you collect those memories or that imagery? Are you making a list or?
1: Yeah, it was when we made Pressure Machine, I actually had a photographer just go take a ton of pictures, and I just hung them up in this bathroom, and I had a keyboard in the bathroom for the for the acoustics, and so it just brought back, it's amazing what that can do and that conjure up those feelings and those memories.
0: Well, let's listen. Here's Tiger's Blood from Brandon Flowers on World Cafe.
2: Tiger's blood shedding on the sidewalk, alfalfa in the air. New kid in the county, crowd shy, hunching the shoulders.

0: Performing live for World Cafe, Brandon Flowers, joined by Jonathan Rado on guitar. That was Miss America, a song from Brandon's new album, Thrasher. That album is it's a new solo album. He's been my guest here talking about it today. That performance was just gorgeous, by the way. I would like to say that. And also, thank you for teaching me so many fun facts about American towns. I wasn't expecting that today, so I really appreciated it. Thanks for taking us through some of the new album. It's been really fun.
1: Thank you. Thanks for having me.
0: I'm Raina Duras, back in a moment with more World Cafe.
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1: Weekend edition on WFYI. Good morning. I'm Russ Maloney. On the way on the New Yorker Radio Hour, Senator Bernie Sanders and the activist Erin Brockovich discuss their environmental concerns about the boom in data center construction taking place all over America. 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
4: I'm Windsor Johnston with these headlines. Hawaii is beginning to assess the damage from Hurricane Lala after the storm narrowly missed a direct hit on the Big Island. Heavy rain and strong winds triggered flooding and widespread power outages. The Supreme Court has given preservationists until Tuesday to weigh in on President Trump's $400 million White House ballroom. The administration is asking the court to allow construction to continue during its appeal. Emergency crews in Colombia are digging through the rubble nearly a week after a powerful earthquake devastated the western part of the country. At least 294 people are dead and hundreds of others are missing. I'm Windsor Johnston, NPR News in Washington.

0: And on that, I know that you and drummer Pat Wilson co-wrote songs like My Name is Jonas. Thanks for all you showed us. This is how we feel. And Surf Wax America on that first record. What was it like collaborating with him again on songwriting?
1: It's fantastic. He's different from me. He's less of a sellout. He's this total purist music guy, and it's so inspiring. As soon as I hear it, just melodies and words come to me.
0: Wait, why do you consider yourself a sellout?
1: Oh, I'm always thinking like, oh gosh, are people going to like this, or what can I do to make them like it more? He just does not think like that.
0: Mm-hmm.
1: I'm remarkably stunted in my maturation.
0: Hoops might be the song on this record with the most bite.

0: This is Weekend Edition from NPR News. I'm Danielle Kurtzleben. Aisha Roscoe will be back next week.
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0: And a happy Sunday to you. I'm Russ Maloney, coming up on 12 noon. 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
2: 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I'm Alzo Slade.
3: And I'm Peter Sagal. This week, we got news you can use. The new host of Reading Rainbow tells us how to get kids excited about books, swimmer Lily King on how to dominate at the Olympics, and sportscaster Jason Benetti on how not to broadcast a competition of electricians. All that, plus Alzo confesses he is a devoted fan of the Twilight movies.
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0: Have you ever had a moment where you're like, okay, I'm being a baby woman and I need to grow up a little bit right now?
1: Oh, 110%. But I'm trying not to make it a lifestyle.
2: Yeah, I also can be very guilty of baby womanhood. To reference another meme, I often fear the one that's like, oh my God, you people can't do anything.
0: Mm-hmm. I'm Brittany Luce.

0: What immediately came to mind is this moment I had while I was on, when I finished treatment the first time around, I learned how to drive, and I went on a 15,000-mile solo road trip, which was very scary for me as someone who was a new driver and who didn't particularly like being alone. And I arrived to the sand hills of Nebraska, and I had this moment with my dog, Oscar, at the time where we were camping. I had trout that I had fished, and I was tinkering away with my camper stove under this night sky just glittering with stars. And I felt, I think, for the first time in my life, not just a real sense of peace and confidence in my ability to stand on my own two feet, but I think for the first time, a real sense of delight and pleasure in my own company.
1: May we all feel that at some point in our lives.
0: May we all take a solo road trip. I really think it should be a rite of passage.
1: I mean, yeah. And it's just the catching the trout that I don't know that I'm going to be able to replicate. God, that's
0: amazing. That was a one-time thing for me, just to be clear. I was really, you know, back to trying on identities for a fit.
1: This is super impressive. Salika Jawad's newest book is called The Book of Alchemy, A Creative Practice for an Inspired Life. It is out now. Salika Jawad, thank you so much.
0: Thank you.
2: And that's it for this week's Wild Card from NPR. I'm Rachel Martin. We'll shuffle the deck and be back next week. Same time, same place. 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
6: Today on Code Switch, the Trump administration has been cracking down hard on immigration and other pathways into the United States. 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
10: 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The Ukrainian armed forces carried out drone strikes on the Moscow and Rostov regions

0: Ohana is the author of two books, Cook Real Hawaii and his latest, Ohana Style. And he left us with a recipe for that frozen dumpling hack for the ages, Loaded Mandu. 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Well, that is our show for the week. Hope you enjoyed it, and we'll talk to you again next week. 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I'm Francis Lamb, and this is APM, American Public Media.
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5: We had a mandate for representing the whole country, and they not only stole a lot of money, but they also created so much hatred.
6: For 16 years, Hungarian Prime Minister Viktor Orban eroded his country's democratic institutions. Now, a new government is working to rebuild them. For Sunday, August 16th, this is All Things Considered. I'm Rob Schmitz. Coming up, the Trump administration wants private companies to launch cyber attacks on government-selected foreign targets, but the risks to businesses could be vast.
7: Your blast radius is too big at the data center you were trying to take down, and you took down a transportation company or a hospital's servers.
6: Also, jollof, the fragrant rice cooked with spices, tomatoes, and meat across West Africa, is a source of pride across the region, but every country prepares it differently. We take you to a friendly competition here in the U.S.
8: You know when you have good jollof, and you know when you don't have good jollof.
6: If you know, you know. News is next.
9: Live from NPR News in Washington, I'm Janine Herbst. President Trump's envoy and son-in-law, Jared Kushner, visited Egypt and held a rare meeting today with officials from Hamas. He meets with Israel's prime minister tomorrow. NPR's Daniel Estrin has more on U.S. struggles to advance a post-war plan for Gaza.
10: An official with knowledge of the meeting spoke anonymously to divulge details. The official said Kushner wants to advance a new roadmap for Gaza, for Hamas to give up its control of Gaza to a transitional Palestinian committee, to begin the process of giving up its weapons, to get an international stabilization force to enter Gaza, and to get the Israeli military to gradually withdraw from Gaza. Hamas said it supports the U.S.-backed plan. Israel has publicly rejected the plan, saying Hamas needs to completely demilitarize before Israel withdraws its troops. A group of Mideast countries, including Saudi Arabia and the ceasefire mediators, Qatar and Egypt, said, quote, Israel now bears responsibility for obstructing peace efforts. Daniel Estrin, NPR News, Tel Aviv.
9: In Hawaii, Hurricane Lala has been downgraded to a tropical storm, leaving one person dead. Hawaii Public Radio's Bill Dorman reports tropical storm winds and heavy rains are now battering the state's most populous island.
11: The worst of tropical storm Lala has passed beyond Hawaii Island and Maui, and now the storm is lingering over the state's most populous island of Oahu. That's home to Honolulu and roughly 70% of the state's population. As the sun rose over Honolulu Sunday morning, more than 125,000 people on the island remained without electricity. 70-mile-an-hour winds are whipping across Oahu with higher gusts. Streams and rivers around the island are flooding. Roads are littered with tree branches and palm fronds. Authorities are asking people to stay off the roads, calling it a dangerous and life-threatening situation. For NPR News, I'm Bill Dorman in Honolulu.
9: On Wall Street, Walmart and other big retailers are set to report their earnings this week, giving us a glimpse on how consumer demand is shaping the economy. NPR's Rafael Nam has more.
12: For the most part, consumers continue to spend. And that's important, given how critical consumer spending is to the U.S. economy. We'll get

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1: Brandon Flowers, frontman of The Killers, has a new solo album. 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
4: I'm Janine Herbst with these headlines. President Trump's envoy and son-in-law, Jared Kushner, visited Egypt and held a rare meeting with Hamas officials today. Tomorrow, he meets with Israeli Prime Minister Benjamin Netanyahu, trying to advance a roadmap for Gaza for Hamas to give up control and start giving up weapons. The USS George Washington is headed toward the Middle East to relieve the USS Abraham Lincoln. This as concerns grow over supply and food shortages and declining morale on board the Lincoln, which has been continuously at sea for more than 8 months. And nearly 30 years after Tupac Shakur was killed, the trial of Duane Davis gets underway tomorrow in Las Vegas. The 63-year-old is the first and only person to face charges in Tupac's shooting death. I'm Janine Herbst, NPR News.

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6: Hi there and good evening. I'm Stephen Stolen and off we go for this week's edition of Stolen Moments. Terrific things coming your way tonight. We're going to do some tracks from that wonderful album from 2007, Raising Sand, with Robert Plant and Allison Krauss. The Los Angeles Guitar Quartet toying with some serious music. Some great stuff from a couple of Norwegians and the Persuasions. All that and more coming your way tonight. Stolen Moments, WFYI Public Radio.

0: Who stole the chicken? The enduring question, perhaps not of the entire evening, from an album from 1966 called Sincerely with the Persuasions. They're awfully fun. More about the Persuasions in just a moment. I'm Stephen Stone, your host tonight. Very glad to have you with me again, no doubt. No doubt. It's your regular stop on this evening. I'm very glad, as I said, to have you with me. Also with us, manning the switches, captaining the ship, steering it away from the icebergs, Matthew Soucy.
1: Good evening, Stephen. Good evening, everybody. So I'm your captain, is what you're saying.
0: And I'm Tennille.
1: No, actually, I was quoting Grand Funk Railroad.
0: I know, but you know, there's all kinds. Captain, and I could be Mr. Green Jeans.
1: Jeez.
0: There. If that's even before your time.
1: No, I'm afraid not. I remember the ping pong balls.
0: Bum, bum, bum, bum, bum, bum, bum, bum, ba-da-dum, bum, bum, bum, bum, bum.
1: Also
0: bum,
1: not
0: bum,
1: near
0: bum,
1: cabaret.
0: Bum, bum, bum, bum, bum, ba-da-dum. Where have you gone, Mr. Moose?
1: Oh, jeez. So good.
0: How about that?
1: Yeah.
0: And you know what? There's now, everyone's like, now what are they talking about?
1: Don't worry, we'll get to baseball.
0: We actually are going to get to baseball very quickly, but really yes. We're going to talk a little bit more about music. The Persuasions. Evocative of that sort of, you know, group of guys. They're usually guys because it's a cappella men's, you know, around a
1: street corner
0: under the street light, perhaps, you know, a trash can with a fire inside it.
1: Men's room have great acoustics.
0: Yeah. So the Persuasions were a Brooklyn band, and they really were.
1: Great,
0: you
1: band.
0: Know, street corner thing, not a band. They're
1: a band.
0: A band of men.
1: Yes. Like the show.
0: Merry Men. Merriman, not Marymount. Brooklyn. They were amazing, amazing, amazing artists, and that did a great deal of work in a short period of time. You're a fan, aren't you?
1: I am. I've even played them on
0: the big show?
1: The other show.
0: On the all-night Saturday blues program that Matthew hosts?
1: I wish, thank you. But yes, mm-hmm. I've played them before.
0: Yeah, I think they're awesome. And again, it is that sort of evocative of that, you know, just guys gathering and singing songs. So they were founded, or at least the person that used to take credit for finding them was Frank Zappa.
1: Yes.
0: They opened for the Mothers. Before they were known as the Mothers of Invention, they opened for the Mothers in the early 70s.
1: And I believe they recorded on Zappa's Barking Pumpkin record label.
0: You gotta love that.
1: That's right.
0: You gotta love that. So they're, you know, they've got real cred, but it's really good music. And so we started with Who Stole the Chicken? And now, the unavoidable reference to baseball. How are the Tigers doing?
1: How are the Twins doing?
0: You know.
1: Okay, that's enough of that.
0: Hello, misery.
1: Yeah. Yeah, loves
0: hello,
1: company.
0: Hello, company. I'm misery. I'd like to introduce you to my friend, company. We're going to do two tracks back to back. The first one is Life is a Ball Game, which is really, really cool. And then a famous tune, 500 Miles, which was a folk tune from the early 60s, that was, I guess, attributed to whether she really wrote it or not was the name, a woman named Hedy West. And that became, oh, look, I'm throwing things. You can't see that. So if that was a sound, you know, that's just the reality of our work.
1: It's all right.
0: No calls, though. Please silence your phones, Matthew.
1: Uh-huh.
0: Okay. He leaves his phone in the car. So we're going to do 500 Miles after that. Again, these are all from the album Sincerely. Here's a little bit more of the very cool Persuasions.

I know things are gonna look different when I get home, if I ever get home. I remember the day I left, I told my mom and my daddy I was going up north and make something of myself.

Great folk tune, 500 miles with the Persuasions. Just getting started with some Persuasions. Going to roll on. I'm glad you're with me. Listening Stolen Moments tonight on WFY Public Radio, and I'm Stephen Stolen.

0: So that was another take. Do you see what I did, Matthew?
1: Yes.
0: Matthew does not miss a trick.
1: Well.
0: Pause.
1: Careful.
0: Pause. And speaking of careful.
1: Yes.
0: That the band, that would be a Stolen Moments debut, because I'm absolutely certain. Matthew Soucy, of course, in addition to his deft handling of the board. And if we still had a switchboard, Matthew would run a switchboard.
1: Oh, boy.
0: But in addition to this, he is also the arbiter of taste and the director of appropriateness.
1: God help us all.
0: And the album of these Bumpin' Uglies.
1: Okay, first off, there's that name.
0: The Bumpin' Uglies.
1: No. Okay.
0: So they're an Annapolis punk band.
1: Great.
0: And what else would they be?
1: Right.
0: But something else. The Bumpin' Uglies. And, but the name of the album.
1: Yes.
0: Go folk yourself.
1: Excuse me?
0: Folk. F-O-L-K.
1: Pronunciation's important, friends.
0: That could be. Maybe in the case of that album title, you really want to pronounce the L in folk. No folk.
1: Out. Yeah.
0: Yeah.
1: Okay, I think we're good. Let's keep going.
0: Go folk yourself. 2012 is 500 miles. See, I played two 500 miles back to back, not the same 500 miles, which would equal 1,000. I did that without a CFO present.
1: The Proclaimer's not in agreement.
0: Yeah, so I don't have a lot to say about these Bumpin' Uglies. Except
2: thank you.
0: Because there's really not a lot to be said. They're from Annapolis and they're a punk band. That's probably enough. We're going to go to a bit of a sort of, she's been around for a while. In the mid-2000s, she was sort of a rising chanteuse diva.
1: Oui.
0: Robin McKell is her name. She's done a whole bunch of different kinds of things. She has a very interesting real name. McIlhotton. Robin McIlhotton. That's not going to work in show business. I mean, it could.
1: Good stick, though.
0: McIlhotton? in lacrosse, I believe.
1: There you go.
0: Robin McKell, she's from Rochester, New York, and she did not go to that paragon of musical truth. There's a paragon of musical truth in Rochester, New York, too.
1: Okay.
0: The Eastman School of Music, which is a perfectly fine place. I have friends that teach there. I'm not going to drop any names. Besides, in the world of serious music, you probably wouldn't recognize them anyway. But it's a great place, and I love Rochester, New York. It snows there a lot.
1: Shout out to my buddy Danny Boone, who lives out in Rochester.
0: You know
1: Rochester.
0: That Rochester, New York, used to be the home of the Rochester Red Wings, which were not a Detroit Red Wing farm club, but rather the Minnesota Twins AAA farm club used to be in Rochester.
1: So you know that very well.
0: I too, have a place in my heart for Red Wings, just like you.
1: Thank you.
0: Detroiter. You got to go somewhere if you're from, you know, you're a Detroit fan. So, Robin McKell, this is big band style Robin McKell. This is definitely 40s style stuff. This is that tune that was made famous by the Andrews Sisters in the 30s after Sammy Kahn wrote English lyrics to a song that was written in Yiddish. Bei mir bist du schön. Schön. That's mit Umlaut. Schön. It's a song that was written by a guy named Shalom Secunda in the 30s, and it was written in Yiddish. And here's the story. I know there's always a story, you know what? Mm-hmm. So this guy, Shalom, was getting his shoe shined. That's a lot of shushushus in one line. And the guy who was shining his shoes, which was a fairly frequent occupation for folks in the 30s, was shining his shoes, and he was whistling the tune to Bei mir bist du schön. And he says, and Shalom, who had written that song, he says, that's a pretty good song, isn't it? The guy goes, yeah, it's not just a pretty good song, it's a great song. And he said, well, yeah, it's a really great song. That must have been, there must have been quite a guy who wrote that song. He said, the guy who wrote the song is a fool. Because I heard his mother report that he wrote the song, and he only charged $30, and he split the $30. That Shalom, he was a generous guy. Mm-hmm. At any rate, went on to be an Andrews Sisters song with words by Sammy Kahn, and then became a big signature piece in World War II and all that thing. This, all those things. Here's Robin McKell with By Me Be

0: Robin McHale with "By Mir Bist Du Schön." Okay, rolling on. Okay, this is fun. This is the moment Matthew Soucy waits for.
1: Oh, it is?
0: The pianist in this tune. This is a Paul Simon tune, 50 Ways to Leave Your Lovers. You know?
1: Right.
0: Yeah, just listen to me. Hop on the bus, Gus.
1: Jeez.
0: This is not the Paul Simon treatment. I mean, it's the tune, and it's a Paul Simon song, and it's actually really interesting. Otherwise, I don't think I'd be playing it. But the pianist's name is Bugga Wesseltoft.
1: Red Wing.
0: No.
1: No?
0: Sidsel Indressen is the experimental jazz vocalist who sings this. It's not that experimental. So it sounds like, oh my gosh, it's going to be crazy. Norwegians.
1: Yeah, I was going to say, one's a goalie, other's a center.
0: Right winger.
1: Yeah, right winger.
0: Right winger. Yeah, heck of a defenseman.
1: Although the Red Wings could use all the help they can get.
0: The Rochester Red Wings or the Detroit Red
1: Wings?
0: All
1: the Red Wings.
0: All the Red Wings. You know, there's a shoe called the Red Wing.
1: I know.
0: Do you have them?
1: Not on me.
0: Excuse me for just a moment. I'm going to check footwear.
1: Don't look at my feet. Things you'd never hear you'd say on the show.
0: Don't look at your radio partner's feet. You know, and Matthew Soucy, being both the arbiter of taste and appropriate behavior, he can make that rule.
1: That says a lot.
0: Paul Simon tune. This is, I think you're going to like this. This is very, very interesting. And I don't mean that because I think it's curious or bad. I think it's very, very interesting. 50 Ways to Leave Your Lover. Get ready. Sidsel Anderson accompanied by Bugga Wesseltoft.

0: make a new plan, Stan. You don't need to be coy, Roy. You just to listen to me. Hop on the bus, Gus. You don't need to discuss much. And drop off the Keeley and get yourself free. You get yourself free. We get yourself free. You get yourself free.
1: As promised, an unusual take on the Paul Simon tune, 50 Ways to Leave Your Lover, the singer, Edsel Andresen. We're rolling on. Very glad to have you with me tonight. I'm Stephen Stone, your host, Stolen Moments, here on WFYI Public.

0: That's the Los Angeles Guitar Quartet, LAGQ, for those of you who like acronyms. That is, Matthew, the classical guitar does a great job of revealing serious music. That's a famous tune.
1: Mm-hmm.
0: You know, it reminds you of a steakhouse. That's what I'll say about that.
1: Cool.
0: Oh, yeah. Hoedown is the name of the piece. It's from a ballet by Manuel de Falla called El Amor Brujo, Love, exclamation point, the musician. The magician.
1: Okay.
0: Same thing.
1: I said red wing, white ring, so it's okay.
0: Okay.
1: Okay.
0: But not ringworm.
1: No.
0: No, we're off that.
1: Yeah.
0: So classical guitars, there's a sort of a evening, a leavening of that, and becomes classical music, serious music, becomes more accessible when the guitar plays it. That's an observation of mine. It is not founded in data, but I do think that the guitar is such an easy sound for people to accept, that stuff like that. Now, the other thing about that tune is that you've heard it in commercials a million times. Well, if not a million, like 1,000. So it does remind you of a steakhouse. So we're going to bring back the Los Angeles Guitar Quartet later in the program. But right now, we're going to give you the first track of a few from that awesome album from 2007 called Raising Sand that brought together an unusual, seemed unusual at the time, duo of Robert Plant, he of Led Zeppelin fame, and the great sort of Americana roots, fiddle player and singer Alison Krauss. Here is Stick With Me Baby, a Mel Tillis tune.

0: often takes on that Mel Tillis tune, Stick With Me Baby, take a doo-wop tact. Alison Krauss and Robert Plant, not so much for the doo-wop. So this album is, it seemed at face value, rather unusual that these two artists would come together and do this. And a lot of folks didn't know that Robert Plant had a huge, huge enthusiasm for, or probably still does, for Americana roots, mm-hmm. kind of this. Again, remember, this is not country music. This is a different, this is a whole different kind of, almost unexplainable, as you can see me sort of stumbling and trying to explain it. But it's got a real kind of earthy Americana, rural folk, also kind of bluesy feel to it, and brings together two really brilliant, brilliant artists. Robert Plant, of course, the great guitar player, and a whaler.
1: Yeah, and he's a whaler. Not a guitar player.
0: He's a whaler.
1: Yeah, he's a whaler. Not Bob Marley's.
0: No.
1: Not that whaler.
0: No, not that whaler. No,
1: and not Ahab.
0: So he seemed to be an unusual choice for this. They were not a couple, by the way.
1: No. Nope.
0: There was a whole bunch of sort of hyperbole about they were really a couple, because if you're singing together and you're making an album, you must be, like, you know, doing it. But they weren't. So, friends together. And this album, I don't deal in favorites, Matthew, as you well know. But this makes the list.
1: It's really good.
0: This is really good. And if you don't know this album, there's a ton out there about it. And it's really worth just dropping in on. It is really, really good. So this next tune we're going to play is Let Your Loss Be Your Lesson. This is by Little Milton, also known as Milt, Milton Campbell.
1: Oh, yeah.
0: So however you want to do that, Milt Campbell or Little Milton. You know what Little Milton's father's name was?
1: Dad.
0: Big Milt.
1: Of course.
0: Big Milt. And his mother's name was Pearl.
1: Pearl Milt.
0: No, her last name wasn't even Thompson. I don't have to explain that. I don't know. It's none of my business. At any rate, this is Little Milt's tune, Let Your Loss Be Their Lesson. This, she sounds a little bit like Robert Plant on this. So she's sort of channeling her Robert Plant, Alison Krauss on this. And that's not my words. That's actually from an All Music review. That's also a very good source. You want just general stuff, good general stuff, like quality, high quality reviews, stuff like that, allmusic.com. Sounding a little bit like Robert Plant, Alison Krauss on this, Let Your Loss Be Your Lesson.

From the album Raising Sand, we just heard that Little Milton song, Let Your Loss Be Your Lesson. We're going to do two back-to-back. Probably the most famous cover tune. This album is mostly covers. Nothing that's interesting here is that Alison Krauss is a brilliant fiddle player. She only plays fiddle on a couple. Fiddle is one of the vernacular terms for the violin. She only plays fiddle on two of the tunes in the entire album, which I think is interesting since she's really, really a great fiddle player. So one of the most recognizable covers is this Everly Brothers tune called Gone, Gone, Gone, and then parenthetically, Done Moved On. And then we're going to go right after that with a Doc Watson tune called Your Long Journey. Two more tracks bringing together the brilliance of Robert Plant and Alison Krauss from the album Raising Sand.

So we've gone back to the Los Angeles Guitar Quartet with a tune you might recognize. Twinkle, Twinkle, Little Star, really, on the big show? That, indeed, variations on Twinkle, Twinkle, Little Star. Cool stuff. It's almost serious music. But all the music's been fun tonight, and it is that time for me to thank you for spending part of your evening with me. Thank you to Matthew Sosie, keeping the wheels on the road here, the tunes coming your way, and emitting lively banter. And hope that you'll be back again with us next week for another cool, fun, eclectic, for sure, 59 minutes of listening right here. 90.1 FM in Indianapolis, WFY Public Radio, the program Stolen Moments. I'm Stephen Stolen. Thanks for listening. Good night.

0: Stay tuned. Echoes of Indiana Avenue will return with more music from Shirley Griffith after this break.
1: Good evening. I'm Emily Matheny. 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The series draws Indiana residents closer to one another and the range of cultures in our state. 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
0: Welcome back. I'm your host, Rodney Stepp. This is the final episode in our two-part series, Exploring the Music of Shirley Griffith, a Naptown blues singer and guitarist who lived in the Avenue neighborhood. Born in Mississippi in 1907, Shirley's music helped carry the sound of Delta blues to the Avenue. Shirley released his final album in 1973 for the Blue Goose label. The record was titled Mississippi Blues and featured Shirley's version of Mean Mistreater, a classic blues song written by Naptown's Leroy Carr. We'll listen to that track now.
3: Yes, you're mean mistreated, mama. And you don't mean me no good. Yes, you mean mistreating mama. And you don't mean me no good. I don't blame you, baby.

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